0: Yo, man.
1: Yo.
0: Open up, man.
1: Yo, what do you want, man?
0: My girl just caught me.
1: You made her catch you?
0: I don't know how I let this happen.
1: With who?
0: The girl next door, you know?
1: Nah.
0: I don't know what to do.
1: Say it wasn't you.
0: All right.

in the last years of the 19th century that human affairs were being watched from the timeless worlds of space. No one could have dreamed we were being scrutinized as someone with a microscope studies creatures that swarm and multiply in a drop of water. Few men even considered the possibility of life on other planets. And yet, across the gulf of space, minds immeasurably superior to ours regarded this Earth with envious eyes. And slowly and surely, they drew their plans against us.

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This is such an emotional night for so many reasons. You know, there's always a moment when you're writing an album where there's a track that kind of, to you personally, feels like it just sums up what this album's trying to say. And for me, it's usually the title track. It was for Firebird and it was for the first album. It's called Left of the Middle. This is for you, Rosemary.

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I believe it is in them. For I know I hear a bittersweet song in the memories we share.

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I was a supper club singer, a nightclub singer. So you can't bring that funny music. Living and slapping and grinning. I know the worldly music when I hear it. I know the blues. I sang enough of it. They came to the nightclub where I was. And I got to the place that I couldn't sleep at night. I got to the place that I would drink myself to sleep.